0: my fucking doggy. Trust me, bro. That's just, oh, that, I'm just
1: I want to

0: And that was my interview with Ian Nagoski. Thank you again to Ian for coming on the show and sharing all of your knowledge and passion with us today. All the tracks we covered can be found at Canary Records on Bandcamp, as well as all the music that was playing in the background. Our tracks covered today have been Fish and Poi by Naughty Abby, Grounge by Zabel Panosian, Bird Chorus by Charles Kellogg, and Manthu's Hashden by George Castoros. Thank you all so much for listening to this Audible interview. For Audible Sounds, I've been John Hartwell. I'll see you all on the next one.
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2: Remember that night at the Hippodrome? Never knew that look when you look at me. Nervous as hell, so I didn't win a lot. You're the salt, I'm the lemon on the top. Heart quicken, south of the river. Mouth full of vinny, sitting cans full of liquor. Street light flickers, feel it in my blood. Any which way I turn out, the lights burn dimmer.

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You are

Reckoning by Zach Lemon and Alexander Rudd. This is Democracy Now!, democracynow.org, The War and Peace Report. I'm Amy Goodman. We begin today's show looking at secrecy.

0: Forbes Avenue is a production of WRCT Pittsburgh. 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

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This is the Echo Chamber. That last track was from Daisy and the Scouts. That track is called Grown, off of their 2017 album Maggot. Before that, actually, all of these were from 20... That's not true. the Romeo Void track was not from 2017. That track is called Never Say Never. And that version is from the Warm in Your Coat album. And that is a longer version than what was released. And much dancier, much more new wave. Hope you liked it. Before that was Priests with Appropriate from Nothing Feels Natural. That was from 2017. And up now is La Luna with House Party.

0: Then you fire.
1: Me?
0: Yeah, you.
1: I'm fire.
0: And won't you fire too?
1: Why are you gonna fire me for, Picky?
0: Shut up!
2: You're listening to
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2: on WRCT 88.3 FM.